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5: We begin the news this morning where Nigeria's democracy could be endangered if key institutions, especially the legislature, are weakened. These are the words of ex-Senate President Bukola Saraki, who stressed that a strong and independent parliament remains critical to democratic stability and national development. Meanwhile, Deputy Senate President Senator Barrow Jibrin has sponsored 42 bills in the 3 years of the 10th National Assembly, with 5 already passed. Let's move to where the national leader of the NDC, Seriake Dixon, has called on members of the party to set aside internal disagreements and focus on preparations for the 2027 general elections. In a statement issued after his meeting with Peter Obi and other leaders on Friday, the former Bayelsa State governor said discussions centered on recent developments within the party and efforts to address concerns raised by stakeholders. Our former Lagos State governor, Babatunde Fashola, I beg your pardon, says he did not receive any security votes throughout his 8 years in office. Fashola, speaking on Thursday, said he was unaware of whether governors receive such funds or where they came from. In security now, the NDLEA in Kano has arrested 73 suspects during raids on notorious drug dens across the Kano metropolis. According to a statement by the command's PRO, Sadiq Megatari, the suspects were apprehended during a one-day intelligence-led operation. In Borno State now, juvenile and minor offenders in the state would now be rehabilitated through vocational skills training and reoriented in centers created by the government. While marking the June 12 Democracy Day celebration in Maiduguri, the state's Attorney General and Commissioner for Justice, Hawa Abubakar, said retributive punishment alone cannot achieve long-term societal reform. And away to the Middle East now, where Iran's Foreign Minister Abbas Araghchi says a deal with the U.S. to end ongoing hostilities is close. In sports now, Ghana midfielder Thomas Partey has reportedly been denied entry into Canada ahead of Ghana's opening FIFA World Cup match. That's news. I am Sandra Kora.
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10: 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Megahertz, your radius frequency on another Saturday morning groove this Saturday. How you doing? Yeah, but I love the rains and I wish it would keep falling throughout today, like till the end of today. Maybe this will affect some people, but hey, let's have fun right here on the Saturday morning groove. There's some cash to be won. Remember that. Stick

0: Afrobeat. Timaya on the track, Patek is the name of the song. On your number one hit music station, Cool FM 96.9, 7:08 on the clock. Welcome to the show. It's the Saturday Morning Groove. I'm Megaheads, your radio frequency, and I'll be here with you till 10 a.m. on the clock, locking. If you've got the mind, you better stay here.
1: Who gave you that kind of confidence?
0: I wonder. But you just gotta stay to find out what's gonna be supping, because in this hour, it'll be time for us to talk about your fitness and health. We call it Fit and Fabulous, okay? And I've got an ultimate question for you. What's your ultimate go-to healthy breakfast? When you are in a massive rush, you feel like you're rushing and all, but you gotta eat something, take something. You could even remove the word healthy out of it, but what's your go-to ultimate breakfast when you are in a massive rush? That's what I'm asking you in this hour. But skipping to the next hour, by 8 o'clock, my favorite hour, it's time for the movies, Cool Box Office. And I have something there for you, but you're gonna tune in to find out. And at 9 o'clock, 5,000 Naira. If you can, be smarter than me. Pretty easy, isn't it? You'll find out. I mean, it's very simple questions. All you have to do is participate. So would you be there? That's how the show is going to be going. And then we hand it over to the sporty people. If you are ready for all this, then become our fave. Because fave dance is riding that guana, man. 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

It's La Gabby featuring Dia, Everything Good. La Gabby, she's a Dominican Republic person, born right there actually. She's a dancer and she did a lot of covers with reggaeton. If you know reggaeton, then you know her style. It's your number one hit music section, Cool from 96.9. Yeah, boy. Happy weekend to you! Whoa! Already today is 13. If you know what that means, it means tomorrow is 14 and it's already half of the month if you ask me. June is running like some water. Man, that is crazy, buddy. It's

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0: 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We're still here for You Ever Got Billion Stars, Iwo Odun coming in a little bit, and some other great songs on your number one hit music station. I'm Mega Head to Radio's Frequency. How you doing? It's good. The Saturday morning groove. And we're playing Smarter Than Megahertz. It's 9:29 on the clock, and the phone lines are buzzing right now. You can call me up on 02-064-460-969. 02-064-461-969. 02-064-462-969. Call me on these numbers and let us play Smarter Than Megahertz. Let me go straight to the phone line right away. No need to talk too much. Hello.
1: Hello.
0: Hi, what's your name? Ah, good morning. Your volume is too low. Hello.
1: Hello, morning, Mr.
0: Yeah, boy. Good morning. What's your name?
1: My name is Nasser.
0: Nasser. Ah, good to have you, Nasser. Hello.
2: Hello.
0: Hi, what's your name?
2: Manuel.
0: Ah, your volume is too low. Nasser, you had one just not so long ago. Hello.
2: Hello.
0: Yeah, you gotta speak up.
2: Hello. Can you hear me?
0: I can hear you, but you're quite low. I mean, I've maxed out my.

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2: What beautiful times we live in as the 2026 FIFA World Cup continues to churn out good results and some good football even without the top dogs kicking the ball yet. The USA were emphatic as Canada secured their first ever World Cup point on home soil. And Neymar's World Cup inclusion now passes serious questions as his fitness is questionable. Yes, Ancelotti, why did you pick this man? 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
3: Oh yes, we are the Blues, the Reds, the Blancos, the Citizens, the Barbarians, the Culers, the Bianconeri. 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

0: All right, guys, day, let's go. It's a beautiful Saturday morning, the 13th day of June 2026. 2 days after the kickoff of the FIFA World Cup in the United States of America, Canada, and Mexico. And yes, the co-host did their job yesterday, especially the United States of America, who picked up an emphatic victory over their opposition, Paraguay from South America, and the Canadians, their first ever World Cup points in that particular tournament. Definitely, what an interesting game it was between Bosnia and Herzegovina and Canada last night. I did catch that game, and the Canadians, maybe just a little bit of quality in front of attack might have done them a world of good, and they might have actually walked home with all 3 points on home soil. But definitely, we'll talk about that on the show this morning. And also, this man, you know, when you outlive yourself, you just have to make history in life, make influence, make impact, and definitely you outlive yourself. Talking about the football great Pelé, who passed on in the year 2022. And yes, his football memorabilia, his jersey, and also his medal from the 1958 World Cup, about to fetch some money even in his absence from Mother Earth. My guy. Just call this man.
1: Now why will they call him ghost? He always turn up.
0: Even in death, he turns up. May he so rest in peace. Anyways, this is the voice of Nathan, the box-to-box midfielder. This is the grand edition of Football Fans Time Show with the Super Duper Squad. Welcome you onto the show this beautiful morning. What's the word on the streets? How's your weekend going? Did you catch the United States game last night? Or you slept off? You don't remember, it's the public holiday started yesterday. It was Democracy Day, the June, the 12th of June. And we also saw games early hours of yesterday. That was talking about the South Korea game versus Czech Republic. So we're still in interesting games to come. Brazil taking on Morocco. We still have Qatar versus Switzerland coming up at 8 p.m. We'll talk about that as well on the show this morning. But then let's formally introduce the other guys in the studios. Gentlemen, good morning to you. The big guys looking all sharp this morning. What's the occasion?
2: Yeah, I have it during our retreat to attend.

0: friend. Now you know, invite me. Make my address, make I wear my own trad, look sharp.
1: Two of us go leave studio for who now?
0: I will run, come back now.
1: Anyway, good morning to you. Good morning, listeners. Welcome to the show. I am the Big Des.
0: Welcome to, all right. We have Mila as well. Good morning to you.
2: Good morning, Box to go. Box, good morning to the super squad and our wonderful listener out there.
0: Yeah, you too. You look very royal this morning.
2: Yes, thank you. It's died down.
0: Good morning to you, MVP.
3: Yeah, morning, Nathan. You're right, guys. Kind of good morning.
0: Yeah, you've heard from the guys this morning. And on the crew segment this morning, we're still tailoring our crews to the World Cup. And the question this morning is, which country would you say has the most balanced squad at the 2026 FIFA World Cup? You look at everything, the starting 11, the bench, that's talking about the substitutes, and also the quality of coaches they have. You tell us which country has the most balanced squad at the 2026 FIFA World Cup. On Facebook, it is facebook.com/coolfmkano. WhatsApp, it is 0809526 7102, and the phone lines also 0206446069, 0206446169, 0206446269, 0206446369. MVP, I come to you first. The country with the most balanced squad at the 2026 FIFA World Cup.
3: Ooh, also factoring in the coach as well?
0: Yeah, if you want to. But if you do not want to, no wahala.
3: Factoring the coach and everything, I'll say for me, maybe Spain. Spain, actually. Because I was actually thinking about maybe the Le Bleu of France. But that midfield. That midfield is shaking. I think
0: the French midfield?
3: Yeah. I think a lot of defensive players in that midfield. Adrien Rabiot, as well as N'Golo Kanté, not so much of Flair there. So I'll say maybe for Spain, yeah. I think they have like more of like a team, not so much so of big names. And we saw what they did there in the last Euros with a lot of youngsters there from the goalkeeping department, the defense, the midfield, the wings. Even though you say this current crop of Spain national team, they don't have that out and out number nine that. You know, I think, and it's been like that for a while now, but they've been getting the job done, as well as with a very, very good coach and Luis de la Fuente. So I'll say them. I was tempted to say Portugal as well, but Portugal, the defense, not so much. So I think I will stick with the La Roja of Spain.
0: All right, MVP says that the country with the most balanced squad at the World Cup for him has to be Spain. Mila, what about you?
2: Yeah, I think I'll still go with Le Bleu, because they have a proven coach, starting from their coach, and also they have very good players, except inside midfield. I think they still have good midfielders that can do the job for them, so for me, I'll go for the Le Bleu. That's the French national team. And also special mention the Portuguese team. They have every player, I mean, that their first 11, they can actually replace them, and you know, they will still have quality on the pitch. But their coach,
3: and they couldn't whitewash Square Goose.
2: Their coach,
3: all their stars,
2: yeah,
3: their galaxy.
2: Talking about their coach, what's that his name?
3: Roberto Martinez.
2: Yeah, Roberto Martinez. He has not won any major tournament. He has not,
3: he will win it this time,
2: yeah. But this, so I wouldn't want to. Yeah.
3: Well, with that Belgium team, what do you expect him to win?
0: Yeah, was the 2018 Belgium
3: generation? Yeah. What did you expect him to win?
0: That was a very good
3: they
0: team.
3: They came third. They had like a good team, actually. Yeah. But who has won anything with Belgium?
1: No. They had a good team then.
2: What of in Europe?
1: That was why they were
2: Euros,
1: good enough to get to the.
0: No.
2: They've not won anything.
0: They haven't. Well, the Big Des, what about you? Most balanced squad at the World Cup.
1: Of course, it is France.
0: France.
1: Yeah, the best team for me, I would say, is Spain. But they are not balanced. Like MVP said, I think everyone knows it. They don't have an out and out striker number nine. And like you also said, they've been like that for a long time. I think since the days of David Villa, Fernando Torres, and they've not really had a point man in the attack. They've been using the false nine. At some point, I think 2010. Or 2010 World Cup, or 2012 Euros, one of those competitions.
0: 2012 Euros.
1: They played Fabregas, yeah, as a false
0: 2012
1: line.
0: Euros.
1: Now, so they are not balanced, even though they are a good side, and they are winning trophies, but they are not balanced. For France, the only place they could have a little weakness is the defense, because that Upamecano. The guy has become so error prone, and
2: Konate
1: as well. But they have Saliba, who to me is their best defender. Their fullbacks are not doing so well. I think it's Hernandez that plays as left back, and in PSG he doesn't even get game time.
0: Tell Hernandez is his younger brother. I think we'll start ahead of him.
3: Lucas. Is Pavard going?
0: Pavard. Tell Hernandez is actually a natural left back, and Lucas is more of a centre back.
1: Okay.
0: Yeah.
1: Then they are right back, Koundé and Gusto.
2: Hey.
1: Gassonende. But nonetheless, I would still say the
0: French side.
1: Yes, they are the most balanced team.
0: All right, you've heard from the guys here in the studios. Let's hear from you on Facebook, facebook.com/CoolFMKano, WhatsApp 08095267102.
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0: Now let's talk about Paul Onuachu quickly, because Trabzonspor have begun scouting other options as a replacement for him. Now they've said that they are not willing to listen to offers for him. They want to keep him at the club. His contract runs out in 2028, but it seems the interest right now is becoming overwhelming, that they began looking at other options. And who else are they looking at? Talking about the captain of the Uzbekistan national team, Eldor Shomurodov, who shared the golden boot with him in the Turkish Super League.
1: Oh, he's Uzbekistani?
0: Yeah.
1: Wow, I didn't know.
0: Yeah, so that is the player they are looking as their front runner on their list. So that would make sense if they lose Paul Onuachu, to sign a player who actually finished with the same number of goals with him.
1: Perfect
0: in the league.
1: Perfect replacement.
2: What are the clubs coming, sorry?
0: The biggest interest is from Saudi Arabia, Al Ahly.
2: You should not come back to England, please.
0: No, their interest from Europe, but I think especially Germany. So that's where the interest lies for him. But should he make the move to Saudi quickly?
2: No. I think for me, he should go to Germany. Yes, Germany will be a very good league for him to, you know, you have the opportunity to play either in the Europa League or the Champions League. A very good side that he can start games.
0: All right.
2: But if he goes to Saudi, of course, you know he's going for the money.
0: All right, let's go to the market and pay some bills and make that money.
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0: All right, welcome back. It's the grand edition of Football Fans Time Show with the Super Duper Squad. A beautiful Saturday morning and the World Cup on the third day. Yes, it is a third day here. And the games today, Brazil against Morocco, that has to be the biggest one this weekend, if you have to put it that way. Well, France against Senegal. That's in next week, right?
1: Yeah,
0: I think it was Tuesday. So yeah. But for the weekend, I think for me, the Brazil Morocco game would have to be that one. Now, on the crew segment this morning, we're asking you to tell us the team or the country with the most balanced squad at the FIFA World Cup this year. 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
1: Let me mention England too.
0: England?
1: Yes.
0: Balanced squad?
1: Yeah, they do.
0: Okay.
1: Good defense. Even though my guy Maguire is not there, but they are still okay. Good fullbacks. Who are their fullbacks now? Jed Spence and
0: Nico Reilly. You have Nico Reilly.
1: Miss James. Haba. Then in the midfield, Declan Rice. One of the best midfielders in the world.
0: Elliot Anderson is part of the team too.
1: He is there.
0: Yeah.
1: Morgan
0: Rogers. I know.
2: World class. Noni Madueke.
0: I want to agree. And they've in recent years
1: the best player in the world at the moment.
0: Yeah, and if you look at it in recent tournaments, they've done exceptionally well. So you want to give them a chance. Like we did yesterday on the crew segment, a lot of people felt, or some section of people felt, that the semifinals or even the final might not be a far stretch for the English national team. Now let's start moving on and talk about other things on the show this morning. And first, club football. Let's talk about Arsenal, who are closing in on a new contract for manager Mikel Arteta, which will elevate him into being the highest bracket of world football managers and possibly the highest paid manager in the Premier League starting from next season. Now, his current deal has just 12 months remaining and is reported to be worth around £10 million per season, but his new agreement is set to see that figure effectively doubled. And since he's taken over at Arsenal since 2019, he's actually engineered a huge transformation at the club. There have been years of disappointments, there's been years of frustrations, but now they finally got their hands,
1: years of glory,
0: on the Holy Grail, which is the Premier League. Yes, they failed in the Champions League against Paris Saint-Germain, but you have to classify that as success, whichever way you look at it. And a new contract is definitely deserving for Mikel Arteta.
3: Yes, they've trusted the process for 6 years. It's been tough, it's been difficult. I remember when he was coming second for 3 seasons, and at the point people started calling for his head, like, if you don't make it this time around, maybe just take a bow and just leave. But
1: like Madonna,
3: they've trusted the process and it has rewarded them. We've seen them win the Premier League and the finals of Champions League, and if they can just sustain this momentum, sustain the process, trust it the more, and keep faith with Arteta, I think he'll definitely bring more laurels, more trophies for the club. So a wonderful, well deserved. I mean, if they can even triple the wages to make it £30 million under a calendar year, why not? I mean, he has arguably done them more good to the club.
2: From 8th place, finished twice. I think like fifth, going on to fight for the title, some of the best, when they had like Liverpool to contend with, had like Pep to contend with, and to make it even more sweeter, he actually got to win the league when Pep was still there. So
1: yeah
2: I think he's deserving.
1: So they will not say that he did not win the league when Pep was there.
2: I think he's done a brilliant job.
0: Fantastic one for Mikel Arteta. Well, Vaz joins us as well. Good morning to you, the sports doctor.
4: Morning, guys. Morning, Kano. Hope you're having a World Cup filled morning.
0: Well,
4: I am.
0: The crew segment, we're asking, which country do you think has the most balanced squad at the FIFA World Cup?
4: Balanced?
0: Yeah.
4: On paper, I would say it's the French team.
0: Okay.
4: Yeah.
0: France, the Le Bleu of France. All right.
4: Midfield to attack everywhere, they have people.
1: They have people.
4: You know what they say, you know people. They have people.
0: All right, fantastic one. You've heard from the guys. We'll take your comments on Facebook and also on WhatsApp in just a moment.
5: And now, the player of the week is...
6: Well, Mexico, maybe with an opening here. And that is the only goal of the World Cup.
7: scored by Julian Quiñones. He might have been born in Colombia, but he's a hero of Mexico right now.
0: All right, yes, I know that yesterday, on yesterday's show, we did not ask the listener to actually vote for their player of the week. But I doubt that eyebrows will be raised if we actually award Julian Quiñones, yes, alongside Folarin Balogun
2: with the Electoral College.
0: Yes,
2: beside
0: you know, and Folarin Balogun, who scored a brace last early hours of this morning for the United States as our players for this week. Definitely Folarin Balogun, who was previously at Arsenal and moved to Monaco. What a season he has had in the French Ligue 1 as well. And there was a period of time where he scored in seven or eight consecutive games in the French Ligue 1 there. So he's carried that form into the World Cup for the United States of America. But for Julian Quiñones, a man who was born in Colombia, played for the Colombian under 17 side, and later on decided to play for Mexico. You know, in 2024, he switched allegiance to Mexico. And also, you know, this season finished as a top goal scorer in the Saudi Pro League with 33 goals ahead of Ivan Toney and Cristiano Ronaldo. And on the final day of the season, he scored a hat-trick in a 5-1 win for Al-Qadisiyah, wow, against Al-Ittihad. That was what moved him above the man called Ivan Toney as a top goal scorer. I think the guy has a very good scoring record, because in 2024-2025, he scored 20 goals in the Saudi Pro League as well. So you have to give it to him.
1: And he's still there?
0: Yeah.
1: How old is he? I don't think
0: he was born in 1997, according to his date of birth. So that should be
1: 29.
0: Yeah, March 1997. So he's 29. And what a game he had also against the South African. So Julian Quiñones as well as Folarin Balogun are players for the week. Well, a good one by those players leading their nations to that one. Now let's talk about the Premier League. Now, we saw hair pulling in the Premier League this season. Players were sent off. Case in point, Lisandro Martinez. What's his name? Michael Keane of Everton. But the Premier League is set to change how referees judge hair pulling, grappling, and set piece contact next season after a series of controversial VAR-driven red cards in the 2025-26 season. And a report on Friday said that football principals agreed at the Premier League's annual general meeting officials to be told to focus less on automatic punishment for contact such as hair pulling and more on whether an action is deliberate, forceful, and violent in nature. A senior referee in briefing summary made the intent clear, saying not every instance of hair pulling will now result in a sending off. Yes,
1: then how would they now judge to say it's malicious, it's intentional, is what's other word again?
0: Now, if you look at the Lisandro Martinez situation or happening, that looked a little bit
1: harsh
0: for a red card, because Michael Carrick called it the worst decision ever he has ever seen. Now, I've seen also, I think the Michael Keenan was on Tolu Aroko Dari, if I'm not mistaken, yeah, and that one looked soft as well. And I think that's those sort of situations are what they're looking at to say, look, if it's not too on the high side, on the malicious side, then I don't know, but
1: so you pull and drag, let's go. No, hair pulling, if it's a red card offense, no matter how soft it is, let it stand that way. Because I think after that Alessandro Martinez's hair pulling, we saw one other incident similar that went unpunished, same hair pulling. I'm trying to remember the game now, in the same Premier League. So it's just double standard. They should just stick to one rule: if you pull a player's hair, no matter how little, as long as there's a grip on the player's hair, it should be a red card.
0: All right, simple as that. Now, alongside the hair pulling clarification, MVPR referees will be instructed to place greater emphasis on holding and grappling inside the penalty area, particularly during corners and free kicks.
2: Yeah, and
1: Arsenal in trouble.
2: You know, one of the beautiful things of the Premier League is that most times you see issues happening over and over again, and you might, as fans of either one club or rival club or even neutrals, you begin to wonder why is this not taken seriously. But when that is actually end, they always have this similar meeting that they do where representative from every club comes in and they drop in their submission on some of the things that maybe new happening that wasn't covered by the previous law. So they look at it and make such a law going forward in the new season. And I think this is what we are having here. A lot of talk about, you know, Arsenal pushing and shoving in the 18-yard box. And I think we've had this discussion with Mega, and you were like, no, that's not like that, like in the rules. I'm sure now they've gotten the hang of it. Yeah, football is supposed to be fair. If you want to win games, you know, you have to win it clean and fair. And if you want or something like, yeah, say, look, lacuna, that's a gap in the law book, and the team is exploiting that, it does make sense for the fairness of the game to actually make those law. And now, I think if it made that it's a yellow card or red card offense, it makes players to actually, you know, buckle up. Even the time wasting issues, we've been seeing that if a goalkeeper or a player holds the ball for like 8 seconds, it will be like a corner kick to the opposition. So, you know, I like this new change.
0: All right, sir. New
1: so change. Before you go on, there's one other thing I've been looking at, and I saw it yesterday in the game between Bosnia and
2: Canada.
1: Now, when you pull somebody as the last man, you get a red card. When you pull a player in any other part of the field, you get a yellow card. Now, there are some very silly fouls that are yellow card fouls, but that I feel if I had the power, I will make them a red card offense. Like yesterday, a Bosnia player lost the ball in the just around the midfield in their own half. Now the Canadian was going to towards their
0: initiate an attack,
1: and the Bosnia guy held the Canadian. I think it was that number 9, the guy that scored the goal. What's his name now?
0: Kyle Larin.
1: He held him, turned him until he until he fell into the ground. And the referee gave him a yellow card. I was like, this is very malicious. Yeah, you can just pull and leave. Okay, we know that's a yellow card. But he held him very closely and tightly and turned him until he fell into the ground. That's, for me, it's a red card.
0: Well, when you look at that, rules are evolving as we go. New rules talking about the corner kick rules, the throwing. Yesterday we saw
1: with Kim Kardashian, that's how you dress.
0: We saw Kolasinac, you know, delay to take a throwing, and the referee awarded the throwing back to Canada. So the game will keep evolving as we go, and possibly these sort of situations as well or issues would be tackled by IFAB and FIFA as well. So definitely interesting times there. Let's take some comments on Facebook on the cruise segment. Mawi Yaola Dan, we said which country, not countries. Since you put France as number one, Maria Yaula Dan will take that and leave the rest out. He says he wishes Portugal and Cristiano Ronaldo all the best, and I wish FIFA could do the same favor for our goats, just like it did to Messi at Qatar 2022. If not for that, Messi wouldn't have won the World Cup.
8: Waiting this one, Papa, they talk for you.
0: Thank you. Abdulrazak Rufai says, good morning, the super squad. For me, it has to be Spain. And Hussein Skipper says, come on, guys. The crew segment said country, not countries. Country.
1: Sorry, people who have this notion, this belief that FIFA rigs the World Cup. Was it FIFA that asked Kolomwani to miss that last minute chance? Use your. Was it FIFA?
0: It's WWE, you know.
1: Argentina won the quarterfinals via penalty shootout against the Netherlands. So it was FIFA that asked the Dutch players to miss their penalties.
9: It is scripted now.
1: And in the final too, FIFA asked the French players.
2: That, I think the Netherlands coach was like, I think he came out to say like there was corruption or something. If I'm not mistaken, that game, I think they even
0: Van Gaal
2: complained bitterly about that game.
0: He had issues with.
10: Issues not just because of the game. There were so many parts of the game. Remember when Messi had to.
0: Yeah, with the attitude of Argentina.
10: No. Listen, it was a different issue.
2: They have a case.
10: It was a
2: different
10: issue. It's just like the issue of Desmond now and the issue of Hugo Blues against Mexico, who said that he thinks that Zwane's yellow
0: red card
10: was harsh. You can't say that's corruption. Every coach must have one or two things they want to talk about. Where was the corruption in the game?
2: Yeah, it was corrupt. If the player was in the field, they would have been
0: equal. There was no red card in that game. Was there a red card? There was no red card. Nobody was sent off in that game for the Netherlands. So that was the situation. But anyways, Hussein Skipper's
10: part of the script that Saudi Arabia should get
0: Come on, man. Exactly. Yeah, make to make things more interesting. Yeah,
1: so that's it. Yeah. From the beginning.
10: No, yeah. Their first game, yeah?
0: Yeah.
10: Their first game, yeah.
2: Argentina, yeah.
10: And they're on the brink of elimination.
2: Yeah.
0: You know? Anyways, Hussein Skipper says for him it has to be Portugal because I'm not taking the other nations you mentioned. Awal Al-Kazim, senator. Which senator of which constituency? He says, hi, Super Squad. I'm going with France for the most balanced squad. They've got everything. Crazy attacking talents with Mbappe and the young guys coming up. A solid defense that can shut down any team and real depth all over the pitch. No major weak spots plus... you know how to win big tournaments. Spain is close, but France just feels more complete to me. He says, what do you guys think? I wish Ronaldo all the best of luck, wishing him to win the World Cup. Happy with the South African loss against Mexico and hoping they don't score a goal in the tournament. All right, Harris Haruna says, good morning, the Super Squad. It has to be France and Portugal. Usman Yahu says for me it is Spain. Danny Bosla says France for him. And Nazi Ma says good morning guys. Ecuador. Okay. Ecuador, Colombia, Norway and Japan.
1: They have Caicedo now. So.
0: All right, let's head on to WhatsApp and take some.
1: Yeah, good morning, the Grand Edition guys. For me, Portugal and Senegal. Mohamed from Zango and Michael.

0: the Cup. And Austin Darumana from Darumana says, he says, good morning. I expect Spain to cross the line. In addition to Spain's lack of points number nine, their central defense doesn't inspire confidence. I see England as one, but sadly, they are not champions. Okay, they could be champions. Good morning, guys. The most balanced squad should be Spain. Okay, Wally from Jabba. According to Nathan, if you give us 1,000 names, we'll take the first one. So, just one country. Maybe two. Good morning, guys. The most balanced team is France and Mansoor. Omar says, good morning, guys. Super squad. I think France has the most balanced team, but I prefer Portugal to win. It will not be that one we ask you now. This Ronaldo fans. Good morning. Guys, to me, the best balanced World Cup squad is France. The win of USA bashing Paraguay 4-1 is nothing but the beginning of a race between a dog and a car. The dog always starts faster. Salam, my name is Imran Nuhu, aka Romeo. For me, it is England.
1: All right, let's talk about Thomas Partey's situation, as we know that the Canadian immigration has denied him entry into Canada for Ghana's first game against Panama. But Ghana looking to urge the Canada to review their decision to deny Thomas Partey entry into the country ahead of that game. And according to reports, the Ghanaian government believe that the Villarreal midfielder and his teammates went through the appropriate steps to apply for a visa, and that the Canadian authorities are setting an unacceptable precedent in denying the 33-year-old entry into the country. Now, a media spokesperson for Immigration, Refugees and Citizenship Canada, speaking on behalf of the minister's office, issued a statement saying that the visa denial was justified because the country is consistent in assessing every person seeking to come into Canada individually based on facts available and the law that applies. We already know Thomas Partey's situation. He remains under trial for his rape and sexual assault case, which is to be held in the UK. But I did a little bit of digging, and I noticed that the Canadian law actually affords or allows the country to be able to, even if an individual has not been convicted, they can deny you entry into their country if they actually wish to. So that's the situation. But MVP, you react to that. Let's just go to the market. When we return, we hear from the guys on this particular situation. Thomas Partey will still be available for the next two games for Ghana.
2: Ya kan titi ke magana a yau zamu ga kikkiawar sani da mutane suka yi wa magi chicken flavor na gaba karanto harufan celery
3: S E A L A R R I E celery
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0: All right, we are back. 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And this morning on the crew segment, we're asking you to tell us the most balanced team in the World Cup. 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Drop a comment there. And on WhatsApp, 0809527102. And in case you don't know, that our lines are fully active now. Let's tell you that you can call us on 0206446096902646169. 0206446299.
1: All right, so MVP, the key concept in this situation, the Thomas Partey situation, is called criminal inadmissibility, and Canadian law does not always require conviction before a person can be found inadmissible into their country.
10: Yeah. I think just
0: so whatever

0: Yes, do they have?
1: It does actually sound very harsh.
2: Sorry, just to reply, Desmond, say what evidence? Like, Boxable said, criminal inadmissible. That means you are a criminal.
3: No,
1: I'm not. He's a suspect.
2: No, he didn't say suspect. He's a criminal.
1: But well, he hasn't been found guilty, so he's not a criminal.
2: But that's what the law says, and they are denying him entry on that grounds. Okay. Is he a criminal? Has he been convicted?
0: Until proven guilty, okay.
1: Well, MVP. Yeah, it does sound very, very harsh that nothing has been pinned on him, and they actually, you know, stopping him from actually playing his country's first game. But you know, when you actually brought the story yesterday, I was like, is it America? It actually sounded very funny. But Canada, this woke culture, I think, is very, very high there in Canada, because I remember there was a professor in Canada that actually, I think, like they barred him, like, from being a professor, from teaching in a university, for not calling a trans by the profane the pronoun they actually prefer to be called. So you can be what you want to be, I don't mind, but you can't force me to actually call you what I want to call you. But I think it cost him his job. So yeah, it's very, very harsh. Even the UK, I remember that season that he left Arsenal, he had a wonderful season. That a lot of us were like, they're supposed to like keep him or like give him a new contract, but they actually allow him to go. And that was the same period where this sexual addiction actually came out to be. So, but for some players, you wonder, why is it that some players are being accused, others are not? I always say that you can't hear a story that maybe N'Golo Kanté has been accused of issues like this. So maybe you have to question some players also where they go to and some of their behavior. But a bit harsh, but we'll see. I think the case is due to be heard this year or even next year. I think they can prolong the case to like next year, which means that, you know, he can be a free man for now to like over the next 12 months.
4: All right, Mila, the game is against Panama in Canada. You might say on paper that's the easiest fixture for Ghana. Their next two games in Boston and Philadelphia, and the USA is against England and Croatia.
5: Wow,
4: is this not a blessing in disguise to reserve maybe a key player for them?
3: It's not at all, because they need him in that game, you know, to be able to pick up not just maximum 3 points, but able to, you know, goals that will count for them, because that their group is a very,
0: so
3: very
0: people are seeing Panama finish.
3: yes, exactly.
0: Okay, no.
3: Difficult group for them. So, but for me, you know, with all the legal arguments and the laws and interpretation of the laws, for me, logically, it doesn't make sense. He's only been accused. So if it's like that too, maybe US or Mexico should have, you know, stopped him from coming into this. Not so it's actually a very sad one. Whatever happens, he's not yet convicted, he has not yet been proven guilty, the case is still, but is their loss. So,
4: we wait to see how that pans out, as the Ghanaian government are saying that they will do their best to make sure and see if he will be admitted into Canada.
3: Now he's on Monday, right?
4: Is it on Monday?
0: The Ghana
4: Ghana game?
0: Yeah, I think so.
4: Yeah. Nope. I think that game is on Wednesday or Thursday. It's actually on Thursday.
3: Thursday.
4: Yeah. It's still on Thursday.
0: Like today is 13th. There are countries that are playing their first game on the 18th and 19th.
4: Yeah, Ghana's game is on the 18th, which is on Thursday, and then 19th is Friday. Still,
0: so World Cup will start. We'll wait for more than 1 week before we play our first game.
4: Yeah, that's how it is. Now, let's move on from there to another African side who, the last time out, they actually got to the semi-finals, Morocco, and their coach is upbeat about their chances against Brazil. He says they are confident and fearless against Brazil at this point, and also Ashraf Hakimi said he's ready to stop his man Vinicius Junior. Yes, that's a key battle in that game.
6: Don't dwell still in here.
2: The current Brazil we are talking about. This Brazil we are talking about. I don't think Morocco.
4: But who is the underdog in this game? Morocco got to the semi-finals last time out. Brazil. So much questions about them, because also Ancelotti has come out to say that Neymar is going to miss this game, and also his first training session of the Brazilian side will be after this game. So it means that even the second game he might not be fit enough to play.
0: Let me answer your question. Brazil, they play. You are asking who are
4: this,
0: the underdogs?
4: This Brazil
0: even
4: team.
0: If Brazil pick what are boys you saying, from the streets and take them to the World Cup, they can never be referred to as the underdogs.
4: Streets boys.
0: We're talking about the most successful country at the World Cup. The only country that has played every edition of the World Cup.
4: Before, no.
0: Brazil can never be tagged as underdogs in the World Cup game against Take your microphone. It does feel that way. Heading to this game, they do feel like the underdog.
5: No.
3: Yes, I mean, this is the World Cup that in recent times that we're seeing a Brazilian squad or team that is likely to probably not even pass the round of 32. You understand? I mean the kind of players that they have. You know, everybody will fancy their chances against the
2: Hendrik.
3: Yes.
2: Against Vinicius.
3: Yes, against everybody.
2: Against Neymar.
4: Look at it from the Brazilian. How team. These teams play under the Moroccan side. I'll stick with you on this one because Morocco. We saw them at the AFCON. You are a bit critical about how they set up, especially in games where they meet teams that are on the same level as them, and then you see that they are quite compact. And now they play against the Brazilian side. You expect them. And of course, you're saying that they are not going to throw away their identity. So it means that they are possibly going to come here to try and contain.
2: Well, to be very fair, they have a new coach. And I have not seen his game. Talking about Ouadi. If it was Regragui, I could have said, this is how it's going to play out. Yeah, but a different coach. And every coach has... We saw slots, the same players, different coach. We saw what he did. We saw Maresca's team, the same players, different Rossinho. We saw what he did. So it's the coach that's the identity of a team, not the players. So if the players decides to play, if the coach decides to play all attacking, all defensive, we do not know. But I remember that, like you said, I was so sure during the AFCON that it would be difficult for them to win it because they were going to play expansive. And a lot of people were counting on their result and performance at the World Cup, which I said, what they played at the World Cup was different than what they were going to play at the AFCON. So it depends on how they approach the Brazilian game. But on the note of who's bigger, holistically, Brazil is bigger.
3: Yeah. Of course.
2: If you have to narrow it down to this tournament, I would say they're probably on the same level. Morocco is bigger.
0: Well, to me, I don't think they will go past the round of 32. I think just look at their group. They are alongside Haiti as well as Scotland. So,
3: No, I know. They will make it.
2: What's the guarantee they will beat Scotland?
3: Out of the group. They will make it out of
2: Scotland
3: the group.
2: Scotland and Morocco are very good shout for that. But the thing is, this round of 48. The round of 32 is going to be a knockout round.
4: Yeah.
2: So Miller might be right. Imagine if they pair them against Germany or France. Mm. They are done for.
4: Well, Miller, Neymar will miss this game. And it is still questionable. He might not be fit enough to play the second game against Scotland. Now, when the World Cup squad was announced, there was so much celebration, fanfare across Brazil. Now, calf injury, he's been struggling with injuries. The last time he played for Brazil was in 2023, and that has been as a result of injuries. Now, do you think that this now questions the decision of including him going to the World Cup when you have fit players like João Pedro being left out of the team? I know Neymar is the biggest name currently when it comes to Brazilian football. Yes.
3: According to what we saw, he's their star player. But there are some players that even if they don't play in the game, somehow including them in the squad, you know, they kind of like provide that leadership, that morale boost, and they say okay. For some of the younger players in the team who look up to them, you remember when we've always had that argument in the studio here when they always name Ahmed Musa. Yes, in the squad for any either a qualifier or a tournament in Nigeria, and at that point we felt Ahmed Musa was past his prime in the Super Eagles, that he should just quit. And but he was always mentioned, and he wasn't starting the games, but you knew from the bench he was that leadership is there as the captain of the team. So I think it's the same thing for Neymar. So the coach should just build the team outside Neymar, just build your team outside Neymar. Neymar can just make some cameo appearances and all if he's fit. But for now, I think the coach should just build. Ancelotti, of course, is a very experienced coach, so I think he can make do without Neymar, even if he's in the squad.
4: MVP?
0: Yeah, I think there's no way you actually go to the World Cup there with a fit. When the World Cup squad was announced, I think he was fit. And there's no way you actually make your list without him. Brazil, a nation of about 212 million people. I think like 80% of the country will be against you if you actually decide to go to the World Cup.
4: The thing is, I think I recall before the World Cup squad, there the first few weeks of the Brazilian football season, he played a few games and then he got injured.
0: Yeah.
4: He got back fit.
0: Then Ronaldo's son.
4: and then that time scale, or between that time scale, injured, back injured, and
1: the
4: argument back again.
1: When the list was done, he was fit. There's no way on earth you are going to make your list without him, because you actually create an enmity with the fans.
2: You will not even have a sponsorship from the country.
1: He's the biggest name. I remember watching to the point that Miller making of Almusa, the podcast of Rio Ferdinand, when he had Pedro actually said there was a time that Vinicius Junior actually arranged a party. And he invited him. Neymar was in the party. Like, they invited him to the VIP section. He saw Neymar. Like, he was almost crying. This is Neymar we're talking about. Even the Pedro is like a fanboy. So
4: yeah,
1: I think for everything, it just makes sense that he's there. But of course, I would love to see him play. But having him around, I think with the fan, everything, it just helped with their games.
4: All right, Brazil.
2: I also remember that I said I went. Something had to take me, like a referral redirection took me to a Brazilian site where I had to be translating all the comments. But when I saw what they said on Instagram, I just knew there was no way Ancelotti would succeed
4: without
2: Neymar in that league.
1: Even your Pedro say his mom is a Neymar fan.
4: So we understand that, but like Miller pointed out, that the coach should build his team away from Neymar. But the good thing is, the team has been playing without Neymar for a very, very long time, more than 3 years now, about 3 years now without him. So they'll still have to cope without him, you know. So that's the situation against Haiti, who actually beats the New Zealand 4-0 against Scott. Yes, in the friendly.
2: New Zealand, it's the same thing.
4: England beat New Zealand 1-0. England. In a friendly one.
2: Thomas Tuchel plays with the handbrake.
4: Well, back on Facebook, Tefa. Okay, I think we took your message earlier. Okay, I think we haven't. He says, "Hi, Super Squad. The country that has a balanced squad in this World Cup is England, but I'm afraid the Nigerian blood in the squad, most especially Madueke, will not allow them go far." That's MVP's guy.
2: You have negative people.
4: That's MVP's guy. You don't.
2: Do you know me, Nigeria?
4: Don't pour water on him. Allow only to.
3: Please, there's this South African player I saw. I mean, Ime Okun.
2: It's Nigerian.
4: Yeah.
2: He's a Nigerian dad and a South African
4: mother. Okay. Yeah.
2: It's what we call South Africa.
3: I saw Ime Okun. I was like, this one is Akwa Ibom now. What is he looking for?
4: What's that gesture?
2: What's the name of that word? There's a word they used to call it in South Africa. Jigere or what?
1: Querere
2: is the foreigner.
1: No, it's like when you when the foreigner marries.
2: But when they give birth to a South African. There's a word. I think it starts with J. There's a word they use for those.
3: They didn't even give me any South African name. Just email Kun straight up.
2: Sharp. Just Nigerian men.
4: No time.
2: Don't want to lose him.
4: Maria Yola, that it all says, of course, later nobody will send off the Netherlands semi-final match. But okay, no game has reached that one. Believe me. Okay, thank you very much. Gabriel Auger says it is France. Alfred Usa says it has to be France with the most balanced squad. Mata says, good morning guys. For me, England is that team, and I told you guys that USA will shine at this World Cup. Calm down, it's just the early days. Abdullah Mohamed says, good morning, the super squad. The country that has the most balanced squad for me has to be Portugal and France. Okay, he says that based on their strong defense, intelligent midfield, and sharp attack. Eliagu Felix Adokpa says, good morning, the cool super squad. The country with the most balanced squad, France and Portugal. Now Linus Don says it is France and Spain. All right guys, thank you for being a part of it. Let's move on and talk about Paul Pogba, who has said or has claimed that the France team at the current World Cup, which is the 2026 World Cup, is better than the 2018 winners, which he was part of. Now, this is what he said. He says, for me, as players, talent, and everything, I think this current squad is far better based on talent.
1: I agree with him.
4: You agree?
1: Yeah.
2: Hmm? Who is the Griezmann in this team? Who is the Pogba in this team?
1: Ulysses.
2: Who is the Giroud in this team?
4: Let me just run the list of the 2018 team. Hugo Lloris, goalkeepers, Steve Mandanda, Alphonse Areola, defenders Benjamin Pavard, Presnel Kimpembe, Raphael Varane, Samuel Umtiti, Adil Rami, Jibril Sidibe, Lucas Hernandez, Benjamin Mendy, midfielders Paul Pogba, Corentin Tolisso, N'Golo Kante, Blaise Matuidi, and Steven Nzonzi. Forwards were Antoine Griezmann, Thomas Lemar, Olivier Giroud, Kylian Mbappe, Ousmane Dembele, Nabe Fekir, and Florian Thauvin. That was the team. Compared to this current one with goalkeepers Mike Maignan, Bryce Samba, Robin Risa of RC Lens, the defenders William Saliba, Jules Koundé, Dayot Upamecano, Ibrahima Konate, Lucas Hernandez, Theo Hernandez, Lucas Digne, Malo Gusto, and Maxence Lacroix. Midfielders, N'Golo Kante, Tchouaméni, Rabiot, Warren Zaïre-Emery, and Manu Kone. The forwards, Kylian Mbappe, Ousmane Dembele, Michael Olise, Marcus Thuram, Bradley Barcola, Cherki,
2: John-Philippe now, to be very
4: Mateta, Désiré Doué, and Magnus Akliouche.
2: Yeah, the forward now is dangerous.
4: So possibly from...
2: But the midfield then was better.
4: The midfield then? Kante and Cole.
3: Forwards.
1: For me, I think player for player. The current squad.
2: If you take out Kante and Pogba in that midfield.
4: The previous one?
2: Yes.
4: Yeah, I agree. Mm-hmm. I agree with you on
3: Kante
4: that one.
3: Kante is still there.
1: Player for player, I think this is better.
4: This is better. I agree as well. Well, my games to go down. Qatar versus Switzerland. But let's look at other African teams. So Australia. Okay, that's talking not Tunisia. Ghana. Sweden take on Tunisia. And DR Congo face Portugal. And then Cape Verde against Spain. Ivory Coast against Ecuador. Senegal against France. Now, we saw South Africa
2: start. Cape Verde.
4: Yeah? We saw South Africa start with a defeat. Which African country are you putting your hopes to start on the very good note?
1: I think the game between Morocco and Brazil, yeah, I think you see fancy maybe Brazil to win, but I don't think to be like a close...
2: Ghana can try their best against Panama.
1: A close call. Senegal also, I think that would be a close
4: Ivory Coast against Ecuador?
1: Yeah. It's not...
2: Ecuador can play. Ecuador,
1: yeah.
2: I think forget Ivory Coast win France. It's France.
1: Players like Ena Valencia.
4: Belgium against Egypt as well.
2: Belgium is on fire, start. Man. They scored almost 12 goals, I think, in the last few.
3: The Ghanaian team, but I think the Senegalese
2: can play.
3: I think the Senegalese.
2: You're looking at Panama,
3: USA
2: that less
4: against the French national team.
2: Yeah, didn't they beat Paraguay 4-1? Paraguay, they beat Paraguay 4-1, and Cesar's Paraguay.
4: But to be honest, I think the thing I do not have so much hope for Tunisia. Taking on Sweden, even though I don't raise Sweden that much. Argentina take on Algeria.
2: I go for Tunisia to if it was Algeria playing Sweden, I would say Algeria will beat Sweden. But Tunisia, I would say Tunisia to beat Sweden.
4: Sweden. Argentina against Algeria.
2: Algeria, they will beat them. Algeria can
4: play. I actually see Ivory Coast getting a result against Ecuador. Actually, personally,
2: like winning Ecuador,
4: I think they can.
3: They can.
2: Yes, they can. And Ecuador too can beat them.
4: Because I look at the game, I think this is going to be a physical game.
2: Yeah.
4: From both sides. You know, when you look at the Ecuador as well, the physical side, one of the physical sides from South America.
2: You know, how I read South American teams, when I look at your games against Argentina and Brazil, how well you fare. Ecuador, Chile, they always fare well. So it's not a team, you just say, I want to go and beat.
4: All right. Let's go to the market, pay some bills. We'll be back and wrap up the show. Take some comments and also messages. Don't go anywhere.

0: jidadin abincin onga don babban dandano da kamshi.
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2: All right, welcome back to the final lap of the show this morning, the grand edition of Football Fans Time Show with the super duper squad. Nathan, the box to box midfielder, we have MVP, we have Mila, as well as the sports doctor. The big Dez was here, but he had to leave to go attend to an occasion. So, guys, hit us up on Facebook and also on WhatsApp on the crew segment. The country that has the most balanced squad at the current FIFA World Cup. I can see Anura Saad Yakase on WhatsApp saying, good morning. The super squad for me has to be France, ferocious attack, good midfield and solid defense, coupled with squad depth. And Arrow from Brigade sends a picture of David Raya clutching the Premier League title. Says, good morning to you, the cool super squad. How can you have a superb goalkeeper like David Raya and he's not the country's first choice, brother?
3: Just became superb last week now. Do you know how long the other one has been superb?
2: He says the defense is compact, the midfield loaded, and the front mesmerizing as anyone can score. So I give it to Spain. Okay. And Afolabi from Bukavu Barak says, I think France and Spain have the best squads this year at the World Cup. All right, thank you very much. And quickly, let's talk about Matheus Fernandes, the West Ham midfielder, who has it looks like he's decided to join Manchester United because Arsenal are interested in him as well. West Ham still holding for £80 million. They got him from Southampton when Southampton got relegated for I think about £30 million, and now looking to make a huge profit.
3: So he always goes when they relegate. Man, you should be ready.
4: Yeah, what a player. I think among the worst teams, the sort of season he had with West Ham. Yeah, and it's so funny how what this market is. Also, is he Anderson?
2: Elliot Anderson, 120,
4: man.
3: And they say no
4: for such a player.
3: They said no for 120. Yeah, not that they agree with
4: 120 up front. Yeah. For United, I don't know, like because I think the CEO came out say like they want to be doing their business a lot more careful, or like you know, in Tampa's where they actually spent a whole lot of money and it didn't actually pan out very well. And the last transfer window, you say they did a good job with the sort of players they brought in there, Mboyamo, Matheus Cunha, as well as Benjamin Shamko, yes, who actually, you know, finished the season very, very well there. And that addition in midfield, yeah, they've brought in the Brazilian, what's his name? The Brazilian to replace Casemiro.
2: Ederson.
4: So one more creative player. Yeah, but I think the amount, $80 million. Well, judging by the current market, I think not bad. But from what I've seen, I don't think like he warrants such amount of money.
2: Well, Mila, you're a Manchester United fan. Excited with the links and the players United are going for to improve their season, especially with the return of Champions League football to Old Trafford.
5: Exactly. With Ederson has been bought already, and some other players also being scouted. I think Carrick exactly knows what he wants, and the board are going to be backing him, all the funds he needs. I think if they can, although the World Cup is currently on, so most players, if they are in the World Cup, they will not want any distraction, and so except those that are not playing the World Cup, to be able to seal the deal. There are a lot of, you know, when he came on board, it was only the Premier League.
2: Yeah.
5: You know, so, but this time around, as immediately the season starts from August, you're going to be playing Champions League, Premier League, Carabao Cup, FA Cup. So, it's a lot. So, you need a lot of legs.
2: All right. To wrap up the show, let's tell you that Pele's 1958 World Cup winner's medal is expected to fetch £500,000. And also, his jersey from the final is expected to fetch $6 million, the jersey. So the jersey is bigger than the medal. And well, definitely interesting one there. But at this point is where we draw the curtains on today's edition of the show. We'll be back on Monday, 6:30 p.m. for Football Fans Time Show. 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
7: We begin the news this morning where the Minister of Defense, General Christopher Musa, retired, says that terrorism, banditry and other forms of insecurity in Nigeria appear difficult to address because criminal groups receive support from individuals within local communities. Let's now move to where operatives of the Nigeria Police Force have arrested Nwali Nwibo for spreading false information claiming that bandits and Fulani herdsmen had invaded Nguzu Eda community in Eda local government area of Ebonyi State. According to the police spokesperson Joshua Okandu, the arrest followed a painstaking intelligence-led investigation which established the falsity of the report and led to the apprehension of the suspect. Now, a member of the House of Representatives, Adachim Musa Bagos, has absolved Nigerian youth of blame for what is often perceived as their limited interest in governance and public affairs. According to him, young people are not adequately informed because critical information about governance is not readily available in the public space. Meanwhile, Nigeria's democracy could be endangered if key institutions, especially the legislature, are weakened. These are words of ex-Senate President Bukola Saraki, who stressed that a strong and independent parliament remains critical to democratic stability and national development. In Imo State now, Governor Hope Uzodinma has approved the release of 300 million naira to Imo State students at the Nigerian Law School and the Nigerian returnees from South Africa who are indigents of the state. While the returnees numbering 250 will receive 1 million naira each to enhance their rehabilitation and integration, 100 Imo students at the law school will receive 500,000 naira each to help them cope with the rising cost of living. Away to the Middle East, where Iran's foreign minister Abbas Araghchi says a deal with the United States to end ongoing hostilities is close. Now, speaking on state television on Friday, Araghchi said the proposal agreed to includes the reopening of the Strait of Hormuz and the lifting of a U.S. blockade on Iran. That's news this morning. I am Sandra Kora. Have a great weekend.

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3: Yes, I am.
0: Of course you are.
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0: All your favorite songs are only on one station. That

0: Yes, oh, this is Jolly Johnny on the streets. How well do you know Maggi Chicken Flavor? Oh, yeah, spell celery.
1: S-E-L-A. R-I-E. Celery.
0: Bros, you want turn after salary? Okay, spell turmeric.
2: T-U-R-M-E-R-I-C.
0: Yes, so.
2: Turmeric.
0: Correct. One carton of Maggi chicken flavor for you.
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0: Her name is Faith, and we do know exactly how she loves to dance. Sister girl knows exactly how to move her body, and she does it in a stylish way. I'm sure she did it for people in Kenya. I don't know if you know. She went to a Blankets and Wine festival in Kenya, and she showed up and showed out. And, you know, I'm just thinking about imagine Faith performing during the Ramadan in Kano. This would have been one of the craziest and wildest things going on.
1: When I want to explain it, my head will be headache me.
0: You know, during the Ramadan, I remember a post that she made where she was dragging an event promoter who was trying to get her to perform in a Islamic state during Ramadan. Now imagine a persona of Faith. Someone like Faith performing during Ramadan in Kano. It doesn't look good at all.
2: Who gave you that kind of confidence? 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
0: 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That's exactly how you can reach us. We're trying to know the item that you can use to protect yourself from the rain. What item is that? And remember, wrong answers only. Okay, Nike Okunola. I hope I got that correctly. She says something used to protect oneself from the rain is hair dryer. Just use it and dry yourself, okay?
4: I shouted, Jesus, what a life. I said, okay, I cannot bear this again.
0: Okay, another one coming from Tafa. Tafa saying, you know what? How can you be looking for something to protect yourself from the rain and you don't have a knife? You won't believe what Cinderella, is that it? Cindelia, okay? Cindelia is saying, how can you be looking for something to protect yourself from the rain and you don't have a shovel? Like, for real? Ah. Well, that sounds interesting. Using a shovel to protect yourself from the rain. Okay. Usman said, paper clip. Just use a paper clip and you are good to go. Big ups to Danny Bosla. Danny Bosla is saying, you know what? You gotta use a sleeper. A sleeper. Or a pair of slippers. Okay.
1: Spicy!
0: And yeah, since we're talking about protection, Prince is bringing gun to the situation and saying that's what you use to protect yourself from the rain.
4: Yes, I shouted, Jesus, what a life. I said, okay, I cannot bear this again.
0: FK saying, just go to your kitchen. Bring your fry pan and use it, because that is the best thing you can use to protect yourself from the rain.
5: You don't have future here. You can never make.
0: Listen, everything we said here is all fun and cruise. Please don't take it seriously. I repeat, don't take it seriously. Don't go to your house and drag a knife because you want to protect yourself from the rain.
6: You are talking the rubbish. You are talking the nonsense. You are talking the thing that don't have a good experience at all. Why this?
0: That is absolutely not what it is. Listen, it's been a great fun time in this part of the show. But coming up next, someone gets the chance to win 10,000 naira worth of meal tickets to go have a great time at a restaurant. If you want to be the one, then make sure you're locked in to find out how to play that game.

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0: Hey. Her name is Rukmani, featuring Borge on that record. Guess what they called it? Serial Kisser. Ooh, I know when you heard Serial, you were expecting to hear Killer, but no, they said Serial Kisser.
1: This is good. I love it.
0: Interesting. I mean, I'm listening to the lyrics. It sounded very interesting to me. I want to take you into my room, kiss you till you're confused. Oh, interesting lyrics. And yo, no wonder people have been carrying placard on social media. They are saying, why is this girl's song not charting the way it should be charting? Just be calming down. In due time, I think she's going to get all the accolades that she deserves, especially as she's getting it right here on your number one hit music station, 96.9 Cool FM. Listen, I don't know if you know, but every Saturday by 4 p.m., there's a very interesting game that we play. We call it...
2: Get ready to clone the clip. Say it as you hear it on the Saturday Afternoon Groove.
0: There you go. That's what the hour it's all about. Whew. Save that number up. 02-064-460-969. That's the number you need to be calling us on. Or 02-064-461-969. Or 02-064-462-969. 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Or 02-064-463-969. Or 02-064-464-969. Or 02-064-465-969. Save that number first. When you're done saving that number, get ready to call us, because I got a clip I'm going to play for you, okay? When I play this clip, I want you to pay close attention to the clip. Try to remember the words in the order the words came. Try to also remember the vibe that the person gave while uttering those words. Now, if you're able to recreate this clip, that means there's 10,000 now worth of meal tickets you can go grab at Smile Plus Mall restaurants. And guess what? If you want to go there and have a good meal, they have great tasting meal. You can go there and try it out for yourself. They're located at Amadu Bello Way in front of Kano State Library. That's where you can find them. Get on there and have a great time. But if you want to play this game, it is very simple. Here is the clip you should clone. Let's listen to it together.
3: Everywhere is just blindfolded, as in everybody's just doing it. What's going on, man?
0: Yeah, this has to be the easiest clone the clip ever played. Ever. You want to listen to it one more time?
3: Everywhere is just blindfolded, as in everybody's just doing it. What's going on, man?
0: See how calm his voice is? Very, very calm. Very few words for you to master, very few of them. Just rearrange them. Arrange them in the exact way you heard it on this clip.
3: Everywhere is just blindfolded, as in everybody's just doing it. What's going on, man?
0: Did you catch it? Or you want to listen to it again? Let's listen.
3: Everywhere is just blindfolded, as in everybody's just doing it. What's going on, man?
0: Yeah, very, very simple words, okay? Absolutely simple. If you've got it, then go ahead and call me up, 0206-446-0969 or 0206-446-1969 or 0206-446-2969 or 0206-446-3969 or 0206-446-4969 or 0206-446-5969. Save that number up and call me up and clone this clip.
3: Everywhere is just blindfolded, as in everybody's just doing it. What's going on, man?
0: Did you catch it? Or did you catch the number? Let's take it one more time. 0206-446-0969 or 0206-446-1969 or 0206-446-2969 or 0206-446-3969 or 0206-446-4969 or 0206-446-5969. Call me up and let's see if you can clone this clip. Hello.
4: Hello, good evening, sir.
0: Good evening to you. What's your name and location?
4: My name is Kevin from No Man's Land.
0: Kevin from No Man's Land. Do you think you can clone that clip?
4: Yes, sir.
0: All right, I need you to give it a try. Oh, my. What's going on? Listen, we're going to get back into the hits when we return. I'm going to be hopeful to find out if you can clone that clip, okay?

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0: Shakira and Burna Boy with Die Die 96.9 Cool FM, your number one hit music station. You know, there's been an argument between American football and the actual football, because I don't know why American football is called American football, but let me just indulge them. There have been an argument trying to know which one is bigger. So I think, I don't know if I should say that the results are out, because we now know that the World Cup match, the first World Cup match, pulled in around 1.2 billion viewers, while the Super Bowl reached around 600 million viewers. So now, with this, who do you think has a bigger audience? If you know what I'm asking.
1: You don't have future here. You don't have future. You can never make it.
0: I'm not going to say much after that. I'll let you be the judge of it. Listen, for now, we've got something interesting going down for this hour.
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0: Here we go. That's exactly what's going down for the hour. We're trying to clone this particular clip.
4: Everybody's just blindfolded, as in everybody's just doing here. What's going on, man?
0: I don't know if you caught it, but let's listen to it one more time.
4: Everybody's just blindfolded, as in everybody's just doing here. What's going on, man?
0: There you go. That is that one. That is the clip we're trying to clone today. The question is, can you clone that clip? Do you know the exact words and the exact order? Well, all you got to do now is call me up, 02-064-460-969 or 0206-461-969 or 0206-462-969 or 0206-463-969 or 0206-464-969 or 0206-465-969. Hello?
5: Hello, good afternoon.
0: Good afternoon to you. What's your name and location?
5: It's Omoba calling from No Man's Land.
0: Omoba from No Man's Land. Did you hear the clip that we played today?
5: Yes, I heard the clip.
0: Do you think you can clone that clip?
5: I will try.
0: This guy, you're not giving me confidence, but let's try. Go ahead, give it a try.
5: Okay. Everywhere is just blindfolded. Sorry, let me go back again.
0: Okay.
5: Everywhere is just blindfolded, as in everybody's just doing here. What's going on, man?
0: So if you are to give yourself a pass mark, what mark would you give yourself?
5: I'll give myself 75, 85, 95.
0: 95?
5: Yeah.
6: Shame on you, man! Shame on you!
0: Hello?
7: Hello, good evening, sir.
0: Good evening to you. What's your name and location?
7: My name is Kelvin from No Man's Land.
0: Kelvin from No Man's Land. Did you hear the clip that we played today?
7: Yes, sir.
0: Do you think you can clone it?
7: Yes, sir. Let me try it.
0: All right, go ahead. Let's give it a try.
7: Everybody is just blindfolded, as in everybody just doing anywhere. What's going on, man?
0: Come on now. I think you should try again, okay?
8: My lord, if I may.
0: Not exactly what we're looking for, but we gotta try again. Hello to you.
9: Hello, good afternoon.
0: Good afternoon to you. You have the voice. What's your name and location?
9: Success from Dakota.
0: What?
9: Success from Dakota.
0: Success. Success, do you think you have what it takes to clone this clip?
9: Easy.
0: What?
9: I'll try.
0: All right, go ahead. Give it a try.
9: Everybody's just blindfolded. As in, everybody's just doing it in here, man. What's going on, man?
0: Why are you... You know what? I don't think you caught it. I think you need to calm down a little. Take your time and try again, okay? How about this one calling now? Good evening to you. What's happening? Did you hear the clip?
9: Yes, sir.
0: What's your name and location?
9: My name is Omar calling from Naiwa.
0: I need you to speak up. I'm struggling to hear you.
9: My name is Omar calling from Naiwa.
0: What?
9: Mom was calling
0: from... Hello?
7: Hello, good evening, sir.
0: Good evening to you. What's your name and location?
7: It's me, Kelvin.
0: Kelvin, you called back.
7: Yes, sir.
0: All right, Kelvin. What did you do wrong the first time?
7: Nothing.
0: That means you want to try again the same way you tried before.
7: No, I'm gonna do it better.
0: Okay, go ahead. Give it a try now. Let's go.
7: Everybody just blindfolded, as in everybody just doing anyhow. What's going on, man?
0: I think you did try, so I'm gonna give it to you. Congratulations!
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0: Congratulations, Kelvin. All right, you stay on the line so that I can get your details, okay?

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1: Dude, delete that app. You need to be using Polymarket.
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1: 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You trade against other fans, not the house. That means more money for you and less for greedy sports books.
0: Even during the finals?
1: Especially during the finals. You can even trade on whether Trump or Chalamet will attend the games.
0: 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What's the catch?
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